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It's the Killers on your Wednesday night on 95X, and that song getting us ready for a new Buffalo Bills season. My name is Jack, and I'm super excited to say I'll be at Bills training camp tomorrow for day two to cover for not only 95X, but our sister station, The Score 1260, who will be carrying the Bills games all season long. 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And follow me on socials, On Air with Jack. I'll be posting stuff tomorrow throughout training camp. Can't wait to share some things with you, too. Here's Sam Fender now with Olivia Dean on 95X.

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Here's Dirty Heads. Yeah.

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2: 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Within the Flesh, a tribute to Pink Floyd. 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

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It's the Goos on 95X, and we're going to crack open the vault coming up shortly after 9 o'clock as we give you a deep cut on your Wednesday night. 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
1: Hey, it's Jack with you here on your Wednesday night. It's time now to crack open the vault as we head back to 2011 with a laid-back West Coast anthem from an independent artist. 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It became one of this band's signature tracks and a favorite summer soundtrack for fans. As we head back to 2011, off the album Scrub Life, this is Wax with California. The vault is open on your Wednesday night, and it's on 95X.

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It's Jack with you right up until midnight. Instagram is where you can find me, on air with Jack, as we head back into more alternative. 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

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It's on 95X, 11 o'clock hour, starting now. My name is Jack, with you right up until midnight. Hope you had a great day. Let's get you back into more alternative with Biba Doobie and the Marias.

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Temper City, their latest Self-Aware on 95X. More alternative on the way. The latest from Almost Monday coming up. Let's take you back now first, though, with Green Day Holiday.

So stoked for the new album from Almost Monday dropping this September. That's called No More Regrets on 95X. And it was such a treat to see them back in Syracuse again at Paper Mill Island back in June. 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Here's All Jay.

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Round and out your Wednesday night with Sponge on 95X. I'm Jack, heading out the door, and I'll talk to you again tomorrow night at 7. 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And tomorrow, I'm sure I'm going to have lots to tell you from day two of Bills training camp. 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Follow me on Instagram, On Air with Jack, and follow along as I head out there to day two of Bills training camp tomorrow at St. John Fisher University. Until then, I'll leave you with Dexter and the Moon Rocks on 95X. Have a great night.

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Shake Shack? In-N-Out? 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

Good morning. Happy Thursday. Zanetta stepping in with you here on The Morning Mess on Netty 5X. One more day, and then we're into the weekend. And listen, Marty is out today, but we're going to check in with him in a little bit. He's actually at the Buffalo Bills training camp, so I think he's going to have an amazing experience, and he's going to try to give us a little bit of some inside scoop when we hit him up later on. Let's have an awesome day. Keep 95X turned up, extra coffee, kicking things off with Sublime Until the Sun Explodes.

0: Syracuse's only alternative, 95X The Morning Mess. So here's the deal. And this probably happens quite often. You're manifesting, you're hoping that a store, a restaurant, a coffee shop brings something that you've always been wanting. Now, for a hot minute, I was always wishing that Aldi would give us a big, giant gallon of orange juice because they always had the half gallons. And I'm like, I can go through that half gallon in no time. At some point, everything that I was hoping for came true just recently. And it seems like I was not the only one. Everyone was hoping and wishing that Stewart Shops would give us their cold brew coffee in a jug so we could take it home. And finally, it is here. How many will you be going out and buying ASAP? Love me all Stewart's iced coffees. And of course, their ice cream too. So this is amazing stuff, in my opinion. Making it at home, thanks to Stewart's. It's The Morning Mess on 95X.
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1: Were you there in the rain, in your poncho, under your umbrella, experiencing the most amazing vibes from our dude Matt Mason downstairs on the Morning Mess on Netty 5X? Thanks to Davidson Ford of Clay, the island takeover on Paper Mill Island just a little over a week ago. Check out all the pictures, all the videos up on our Netty 5X socials. And now we're looking forward to coming up in a little over a week, 1 week from this Saturday, it's Locals Only Fest, back bigger and better than ever, August 8th on Paper Mill Island. Now you've got the return of Barroom Philosophers. It's been a hot minute since they've been out. They put out a brand new album and then unfortunately they were a goner. Now they're back. I was a diehard fan for a long, long time and I'm sure you were too. So this is your time to shine and go see them once again. You've got AK Castro, Chizari and the Sunseekers, Ox Hunt, Tino, Fox Row, Ghost Runner and Matty Dell Music Collective. 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

0: of X is Annetta in for Marty this morning. And yesterday, we were talking about how our neighbors put out things in their yard that are questionable. Whether they're not cleaning up after themselves and they're leaving garbage out there. Maybe they're not mowing the lawn. Maybe they're putting out some weird yard accessories. Now, I will say for sure the big deal has been the porch goose. Everyone loves themselves a porch goose. They can put outfits on them and an umbrella. So that you should post up with no shame, okay? Obviously, decorations that are with the theme, whether it's fall or Christmas or whatever. But now we're talking about neighbors that are not taking care of their yards. Now, this is something different, and I wanted to post up about this on our Morning Mess Facebook page. Make sure you are following us and on our Instagram. Every time I drive out to Lake George with my husband, somehow, some way, we always notice this awesome sand sculpture. It is a local artist out in Amsterdam, New York, on the way to Lake George. And last summer, all summer long, he had a big Sasquatch made out of sand in his front yard. This year so far has been an owl with a little graduation cap saluting to everyone that graduated. So really cool stuff. Check it out on our socials. It's 95X, The Morning Mess.
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17: 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Number one, nutrition. 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

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We've got a secret surprise for you for that as well. What's in Z-Box? We've got you covered for that. The National Text Keyword for Tame Impala Flyaway. I mean, this is the place to be. So have us turned up and tell everybody you know. Noah Kahan off the brand new album Sold Out World Tour. We are obsessed. It's The Great Divide on The Morning Mess.

My heart is breaking, hands are shaking, bugs are crawling all over me. 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

so close to getting into the weekend. Appreciate you spending your Thursday morning here with us. Extra coffee and 95X turned up. We've got this. Zanetta in for Marty this morning. We're going to keep things rolling and always for free. 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And of course, on your Google Home and Alexa, it is all-time low with the weather on the Morning Mess.

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0: It is the morning mess on 95 Xanetta in for Marty this morning. Kara's going to be stepping in with me a little after 8. Marty will also be checking in. Marty and Jack are both out at the Buffalo Bills training camp in Rochester, which is a super cool experience, and I'm really stoked for them. I can't wait for them to give us the inside scoop on everything that's going down, because our sister station, the Score 1260, will be airing all of the Buffalo Bills games coming up this fall. And I'd love to know if Marty or Jack finds out any information about the fact that Josh Allen had to post up on socials, "Stop hating on the jerseys, guys. The Nickel City alternate uniforms." A lot of people online like, "We want the old ones, the helmets, the uniforms. We hate these." Josh Allen said, "I enjoy them. I think it's very symbolic of what we want to do and what we want to be, and we got to move forward." So that's that. We'll check in with Marty in a little bit. For all you diehard Buffalo Bills, Bills Mafia fans, it's the Morning Mess on 95X.
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a show on my bucket list. If you've seen them, hit me up and let me know your thoughts. If you have a show on your bucket list still that you are really dying to go see, also hit me up on the text line 315-629-9570 or on our 95X socials. It is The Morning Mess, The Black Keys with Wild Child. They're heading to Turning Stone coming up in October, and I really got to grab my tickets ASAP. And I did see, this is one page I always tell y'all, that you have to follow on socials. I think it's well worth it. And super cool information comes out of the account Syracuse History. They posted up just yesterday that the original Chuck E. Cheese that used to be in the Dale Plaza, the Matty Dale Plaza in Kmart, where I had one of my birthday parties back in the day. They took all the old 1996 animatronics, bought them at Enchanted Forest Water Safari after they closed in the Dale, and now they're still there. So if you go to the water safari, you will see them. Now, is this cool? Yes. Is it a little bit creepy? Yes. But also, love the antique side of this and the nostalgia, right? In Color with the Headlights is on The Morning Mess.

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0: every single time that one comes on 95X, I turn it up. Whether I'm in my car, I'm in the studio, it brings me back to the days that I was in college, and I miss that. Because adulting, it's hard out here. Gautier, somebody that I used to know on The Morning Mess on 95X. We posted up on our socials just yesterday to celebrate National Chicken Wing Day. Do you like drums or flats? What flavor is your go-to? And also, are you on blue cheese, the superior, or ranch? Not that I'm going to throw any shade or hate. Your preference is your taste. Hit us up on our socials. Let us know what you like. And also, so many local spots yesterday did wing deals. Some went as low as 50 cents, 75 cents, or a dollar a wing. Any chance to get some chicken wings that are affordable, we'll take advantage of it. It's The Morning Mess on 95X.
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4: A better life with Dr. Sanjay Gupta.
5: They say consistency is key, but sometimes you just got to switch it up. A new study out of Harvard School of Public Health found that varying your exercise routine could add years to your life. What exercise someone did didn't matter much. What did matter was that all the exercises together worked all the muscle groups in their body. Now, an added benefit to changing things up is it can help you push through the plateau effect. That's when your body gets so efficient at doing something that you actually stop getting better at it. And we know from previous research that specializing in any one sport at a young age can make someone actually more prone to injury. And as experts we talk to point out, even elite athletes switch up things with their workouts, making sure to target strength, cardio, flexibility, balance, and doing that every single week. I'm Dr. Sanjay Gupta, helping you live a better life.
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Y'all, tomorrow morning, 8 a.m., 95X.com, your sweet deal of the week. We're trying to save you some money, get you out there on a budget. We get it. They're already throwing back to school stuff in our faces. They're throwing the worst grocery prices and the worst gas prices. 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That is in the old Denny's in North Syracuse by the airport. Listen, it's not far from my house. I still got to get over there. So I'm going to probably buy one for myself. Make sure you get it before it's sold out. They're family owned. They're known for their authentic Mexican food. They've got some awesome drinks on tap, and they've really transformed this old Denny's into a super cool local spot. So check it out and don't miss it tomorrow morning, 8 a.m., 95x.com.

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0: Good morning. Happy Thursday. Zanetta in with you until 10. Marty out in Rochester today. He's actually at the Buffalo Bills training camp, which is a total dream come true for him. But we're going to be broadcasting the Buffalo Bills games right here on our sister station, The Score 1260. So all cool stuff. We're planning to check in with him at some point this morning and see what's going on. Did he get to meet Josh Allen? This absolute experience of a lifetime. For me, as a Green Bay Packers fan, I don't know how likely that would be, but for him, this is awesome. Happy Thursday, y'all. So William Farrell always checking in and giving us some inside scoop, and I very much appreciate that. Morning Little Z, let people know 81 in the city from 690 off-ramp. Harrison Street and Adams Street is really just going slow right now, and there very well could be an accident, so be careful out there. I know we're all trying to get to work on time and make things happen on a Thursday. Just keep that in mind if you're on your way to work right now. And we are actually looking at, we'll see, some on and off showers today. Could be totally nice. Some days we were thinking maybe it'd be a washout all day, every day. Some days turned out it wasn't that bad at all. Tomorrow, 84 and sun. Saturday, 86 and sun. So if there's anything after work tomorrow you need to get done, anything you wanted to go out and do and have fun, definitely get out there and soak it up. Even sneak out of work. I'm a bad influence. But something I wanted to bring up to y'all this morning, because we do have a ton of stuff to give away. First up, I did want to mention that the Tame Impala Flyaway is still a thing. You can get flights, hotel, tickets to see Tame Impala in Denver. All you got to do is text the national keyword LET, L-E-T, to 95819. Why not go see them? Kara's going to be in with me in a few minutes, and she's going to give me all the details, because I know she just went to go see them and Joe, I think last night or the night, a couple days ago, within the past few days. So we got to find out, because you need to go too. So text that national keyword LET, L-E-T, to 95819. So my husband and I went to the Arts and Crafts Festival downtown. It was the 55th annual. Because it's so unique. There are so many different vendors than what we're used to. So much on every single street on both sides. You could be there for a few hours and it's amazing. You don't get sick of it and everything's different. So many awesome food truck options as well. But we ran into one of our friends and his fiance and they said, hey, did you ever ask Z if you got anything going on this date? And I said, oh, I don't know. I have my planners at home. I have a written down planner. I keep it with me at all. It might have even been in the car, but I didn't have it on me. And then he says, the friend, you got to get this shared calendar. I forget the name of the app, but then I ended up finding one just the other night. So I'm trying to add all this stuff into the shared calendar so that my husband and I both have the same calendar all the time, even though I have my own personal planner that's written down. And yes, of course, I would love to make sure that he knows what's going on at all times because I'm kind of the keeper of the schedule. I just try to make sure, hey, we have three jobs. We got this, we got that, we got a birthday, we got. So I'd love to know how you keep your schedule. Do you have a shared calendar with your spouse? Do you have a shared calendar with your kids? I'd love to know how you kind of keep things organized and how everyone else around you also knows what's going on at all times. Do you spend the time to do the shared calendar? I don't know if I have the patience. I like writing down in the planner. Maybe I'll do a paper calendar for my husband. I'll just write it all down in his own separate little pocket calendar and he can keep it with him at all times. Hit me up on the text line, 315-629-9570. Coming up, we've got Summer Bucket List Prize. We've got What's in Z Box. We've got a ton of stuff going down today. Blues Traveler tickets, locals only tickets. So make sure you keep it right here on The Morning Mess on 95X.
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1: Miles Smith with Nice to Meet You on The Morning Mess on 95X. And it is now time to find out what is trending. Jimothy the Raccoon, we've been hyping him up every single day. I was actually trying to find him on the Roku screen last night because I wanted to take a picture of him. If you have Roku, definitely be looking for him on that screensaver that goes by. Jimothy, you'll spot him. Jimothy the Raccoon is getting his own theme night at a Seattle Mariners game. The first 20,000 fans at the game, this is next Wednesday, August 5th, will receive Jimothy rookie cards and a t-shirt. This is crazy. Like, we were just talking about Punch the Monkey. He just turned 1 year old. I mean, now Jimothy is the big thing. He doesn't even realize how cool he is. So he has become a local mascot for the team. He went viral because of his hunchback and short spine syndrome. So, cool dude, Jimothy the Raccoon. A purple Oreo with brown sugar pancake cream is out. The limited edition cookie is a first for Oreo. The filling is inspired by a Korean sweet pancake. If you spot this out and about, let me know what you think. I know our One Morning Messer, Laura, is all about tracking down the good ones, and she always makes sure she finds them and gets them for us. We tried the Post Malone ones, and I think the red, white, and blue ones as well. Really, really good. I don't need any Oreos in my life, but also. So a purple Oreo with brown sugar pancake cream. That sounds really good, actually, because sometimes some of the weird ones I could do without. DoorDash recently announced a new drone delivery program called DoorDash Air. Will anything good come out of this? We'll see. Will it be a good idea to have the drones out and about with your food? I don't know. Especially with the Amazon, they're trying to do that as well. They plan to deliver small packages by drone. DoorDash will design and build its own drones. So, I'm not sure. I mean, a lot of people here at the radio station, they get food delivered and people walk up and they ask for a certain code and it's a whole thing. Will this drone just show up and drop it outside of the, I don't know. I think it's a little bit weird. American Idol has been renewed for a 25th season. Auditions will begin on August 25th. Video auditions are allowed. Contestants must be 15 and up. The thing about this, listen, my husband and I just a few years ago started watching this again. I think we went on a very long hiatus, which I'm pretty sure the 25th season is when they renewed it. I can't remember, but either way, I actually dig it. But I will say, I don't think they ever pick anyone that's 15, 16 years old as much. They always tell them they need more experience, more of this. I'm a little bit confused as to why they always allow people at 15 years old to try out, because they never really push them through. But that's just my opinion. Anstead tells E! Online that he and Renee Zellweger aren't rushing to the altar and don't need the pressure of a label. We don't need the pressure of a label. I still believe in marriage, but right now we're really happy. So we'll see what goes down with that. But right now we do have tickets. Here's the scoop. 1 week from this Saturday is Locals Only Fest. I cannot wait. I'm so grateful it's back. It's always a good time. Dixon is all about supporting local music. We here at 95X are too. August 8th, Paper Mill Island, the Island Takeover, brought to you by Davidson Ford of Clay. And of course, Stanley Law, Music for the Mission. We're talking about a stacked lineup. Jazari and the Sunseekers, Ox Hunt, Tino, Fox Row, Ghost Runner, Matty Dell Music Collective, AK Castro, and then the big one to me is Barroom Philosophers. I was a diehard fan for many years, and I'd rush out of my waitress job, and I would make sure that I would not miss one song. I'll get front row, and I just didn't ever want to miss a show, and then they were gone. And now they're back. So Barroom Philosophers headlining Locals Only Fest. There's going to be food trucks and vendors and an absolutely amazing full day on Saturday, August 8th. So make sure you call us up right now, 315-421-9595. I've got a pair of tickets for you to go to Locals Only Fest on Paper Mill Island, the Island Takeover. 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
8: How often do you stop to wonder whether you should share something that's revealing, maybe even embarrassing, with a partner, a friend, or even your boss? In her new book called Revealing, The Underrated Power of Oversharing, behavioral scientist Leslie John says doing just that can help you deepen relationships that are vital to your life. We need people to trust us in order to get things like love, friendship, and career success. That's what she told us. When you make yourself vulnerable by revealing something sensitive, it does make other people trust you. In turn, when you ask someone to reveal something about themselves, showing that interest will generally lead someone to like you more. Why? Because people like to be asked about themselves, she says. It also signals that they are discriminating and choosy, but in a good way. I'm Dr. Sanjay Gupta, helping you live a better life.
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0: camp.
1: Oh, now we get to make fun of him. Is it his birthday?
0: It's his birthday. Oh, no, he's not off. He's getting paid to go hang with the Bills. It ain't right.
1: You know, the promotions they give some of these people, it kills me.
0: His dream come true. Before we get into Kara's take, which is coming up in just a second, we do want to give away a summer bucket list prize. So all you got to do is call us up, 315-421-9595. Let us know what you're still looking forward to do before the summer ends. Listen, tomorrow is July 31st, August 1st, Saturday. You still got time. So let's not get nervous. Mart's been out here making me nervous. We still got summer. So what are you still looking forward to do? Your summer bucket list prize. We've got an awesome summer prize waiting for you on the Morning Mess on 95X.

Red Hot Chili Peppers with Californication on the Morning Mess on 95X. Kara just stepped in with me. It's Zanetta and Kara this morning while Marty is at the Bills training camp.

0: Bastille with Pompeii on the Morning Mess on 95X. Good morning. Zanetta and Kara in for Mart this morning as he's living out his dream to be at the Buffalo Bills training camp.
1: I wish to be a fly on the stadium walls right now to see the smile on his face
0: to
1: this
0: be
1: morning.
0: Even a little bit close to Josh Allen.
1: That's like, wild.
0: So I hope that he gets to meet him. It's probably not likely, but we got to stay positive and hopeful, right?
1: He's going to do everything in his power. Let's just say that.
0: So you just came. Well, this is Kara's take.
1: It's time for Kara's take.
0: That's the jingle. So you just came fresh off a concert and a trip, and I was creeping on your socials. I'm so jealous of you. You got to start off with Salem.
1: Dude, I was so excited because we originally were going to do just like a day trip, come back after the show, but we ended up staying with my cousin who lives like the midway point between Salem and Boston.
0: Oh, you got a hookup out there?
1: I got two hookups out there. Yeah. And so we went straight to Salem and we got there around noon because we woke up at the butt crack of dawn to try and hopefully have as much time out there as we could. And so we tried a new cafe. We got, there's this place out there called Black Crack Coffee, and they have the world's largest witch hanging from their ceiling. So
0: wait,
1: we got
0: this
1: lots
0: is a
1: of pictures.
0: Roadside attraction too.
1: It's like all little shops,
0: yeah,
1: like on the strip.
0: The world's largest witch, is that a fact? Because
1: yeah, it is. There's a sign. I'll show you pictures.
0: I missed the window because like it wasn't as busy, right? Because it wasn't fall.
1: It was actually still kind of busy. I mean, not as much as obviously in the fall, but. If you're looking to go down there with not as many people, now's the time to go.
0: Okay. And then it's always kind of, it's always scary, right? It's always
1: It's definitely more during the October months. Like there's street performers out like more during that time. There's people dressed up. Like people are still walking around wearing witch hats. Like it's a year-round thing, but I would suggest, like, if you do get the opportunity, go in the fall because it's way more festive and do maybe one of those, like, night walks. I'm too scared to do them.
0: Yeah, I mean, do they come out and jump at you or?
1: No, it's like the witch trials, like the ghost walks. We actually went to the witch museum this time because I didn't get to go the last few times we've been. And it was so cool. It was like a whole museum with like these wax figures that like showcased everything for like the trials and like a story of an actual family.
0: That's wild. I would definitely like to go there one day when I grow up.
1: You would love it.
0: I just definitely don't want to go in peak season when I hear you can't even walk. I've seen, I think they had Kourtney Kardashian and Travis Barker there with their kids before and it looked like it was peak time and
1: I would go now. That way you're like kind of on the off season still.
0: I mean, they don't have anything like Halloween Town, right? It's all about witches and back in the day. And
1: no, they have pumpkins and stuff everywhere. They have
0: but it's not Halloween Town theme at all.
1: No, it's mostly like witches. Like there's a, you know how Halloween Town has the big pumpkin?
0: Yeah,
1: they have a big witch.
0: Okay, got you.
1: In the center of their town. It's really cool.
0: Because they have a Halloween Town in Oregon, and I didn't get to go because it wasn't close. We didn't have a rental car when we went two years ago, whatever.
1: You gotta go.
0: I know, dude. And, oh, no. You know what? I think it's only up during October when we went in June for a family wedding. It ain't right.
1: All right, road trip. We're going back there.
0: So the real reason you went, though, was for a concert.
1: I had gotten myself tickets to see Tame Impala and Joe. Because Tame Impala is like one of my all-time favorite artists and he rarely ever tours. So I've seen him, this is my second time I've ever seen him. And so I was like, oh my God, the tickets went on sale. I got them that day and I'm pretty sure they sold out like a couple hours after I got them. Like we were all the way in the back, like all the way in the top, all the way in the back. And yeah, it was still such a fun show. Joe killed it. Of course, we had to sing When I'm Back in Chicago,
0: no.
1: I feel it. But yeah, it was so much fun. The light show, everything was, oh my God. I tell people, it's like going to heaven. Like, seeing it, it's just so, like, relaxing and, like,
0: I feel like
1: fun.
0: You have a lot of artists like that. Like, me, it was Lorde. I just wanted to go see Lorde so bad, and then I cried my eyes out. But I feel like you have a lot of artists on your list that you're like, this is going to be life-changing for
1: me. Oh, my gosh, yeah. But this one's, like, top tier. So, Tame Impala, Joe, great job. I'm going to be posting a video on our X socials today.
0: It was a super cool experience because it was in Boston, and it was at, it's called TD Garden, right?
1: Yes, that's where, as you pointed out, the Celtics play and also the Bruins play there.
0: Well, that's because Lee likes the Celtics, and when I went to take him to a show, which was a couple of years ago, I said, ooh, I saw my band, Pigeons Playing Ping Pong, was playing in Philly, and the Celtics were playing in Philly, and it was more affordable to go to Philly.
1: Yeah.
0: So we sat there quietly just in case the 76ers won, but then when the Celtics won, we're like, yes!
1: Yeah!
0: So, but you have to be nice, because, like, if you go to a Bills game...
1: It's scary.
0: Game,
1: those rivalries, man.
0: Right, right.
1: Too scary.
0: Coming up in just a few minutes, we are going to have the local ALS in here. We've got the CEO show coming up on August 13th when I'm going to be jumping in that fountain. And right now I am raising money. I can share that up on our socials, the link, and basically we're all trying to raise money for a cause, ALS. And once I get in that fountain, we're just trying to raise awareness and...
1: I'm proud of you.
0: Dedication.
1: I'm proud of you.
0: I appreciate that. I did it last year too, and it was as soon as I got out of there, I said, oh, I'm doing this again for
1: sure.
0: Was
1: it cold?
0: Yeah.
1: Oh, boy.
0: And it kind of stinks in that fountain downtown. Oh. But
1: you got to get them to move it or something.
0: It was awesome.
1: That's fun.
0: And they have like towels and all this stuff waiting for you after, and it just, you feel like if that's all we have to do as people that don't have ALS, I'll do it any day, you know?
1: Exactly.
0: Like, to help others. So, that's that. So, yes, the ALS will be in a little after 9. It's the Morning Mass on 95X.
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5: A Better Life with Dr. Sanjay Gupta.
6: There are lots of things you can measure to get an idea of how healthy you are at any given moment. Temperature, heart rate, blood pressure, just to name a few. But how about how healthy you will be and how long you're likely to live? According to a new study out of the University at Buffalo, two simple strength tests are pretty accurate at predicting longevity in older women. One is hand grip strength, and the other is how quickly people can stand up from a seated position without using their arms. By the way, I remember interviewing former President Jimmy Carter when he was quite old and being really impressed how he just popped out of the chair without using his arms. Not a lot of older people can actually do that. But I think the message here is that maintaining strength as you age is going to help you perform everyday activities, but also help you avoid injury and stay independent. I'm Dr. Sanjay Gupta, helping you live a better life.
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2: Yeah, this song is dedicated to every kid who ever got picked last in gym class.
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0: Thursday, Good Charlotte with Little Things off their debut album. The album was actually out on my birthday, September 26th in the year of 2000. Absolutely love some Good Charlotte in our lives. We also love when the ALS comes in, and it's the time of the year for the CEO Soak, the fifth annual. This is big time. So we've got Nicholas and Anthony in here this morning. Thank you for coming.
1: Good morning. Thanks for having us.
2: Thank you.
0: So how's everything going?
2: Yeah, so excited this year.
0: Give me an update.
2: Yeah, so like Zanetta said, this is the fifth anniversary of the CEO Soak. It's a play on the Ice Bucket Challenge. I'm sure you remember doing that almost 11 years ago now.
0: Wow.
2: But now we get in the Clinton Square Fountain, the city of Syracuse. We work directly with them, shoot the water 10 feet in the air. And we have Soak ambassadors that raise money and awareness and all around to support ALS families right here in Central New York.
0: So have you been a part of it all 5 years?
2: So I've been part of it for the last three, and
0: okay.
2: I've seen it grow from six people in the fountain to 20 to now. Last year we had 45. So
0: that's
2: I'm trying
0: amazing.
2: To beat that number this year.
0: Yes, and it looks like a lot of newer people are already signed up, so this is really good stuff. And Anthony, how long have you been a part of it?
1: Last year I started. I believe I was right next to you in the fountain.
0: Yes. When he says 10 feet in the air, I'm telling you, I was in the area where it was 10 feet specifically, and I'm 4 foot. So I was a goner at that point.
1: Yeah, you were swallowed by the water.
0: But it's very worth it. Her and I were just talking a few minutes before you came in that obviously anything we can do for ALS, because mm-hmm. we're not the ones going through it. So this going in the fountain for a little bit is not a big deal.
2: Definitely.
0: Compared to the real stuff, so.
2: Definitely. And, you know, we support over 470 families right here in Central New York, and we support them with everything from durable medical equipment programs to make sure they have what they need to live independently, and for everything to advocacy and helping them navigate insurance and what to, or how to expect the unexpected. That's when the care services team comes in. I'm just the guy that pulls in the community and shows them, look at all these great programs we have. Now, people are living longer with ALS because of our care services and programs, which means we need your help now more than ever because people are living with it longer and more people. And veterans are twice as likely to be diagnosed with ALS.
0: Wow. I feel like last year, hearing the stories and hearing about how there very well could be, they're working on cures, they're working on medicines to keep people longer, like you said. So this is really, we really need everyone to get their donations in. I mean, I get the times are tough, but at the same time, I feel like I can think of things that I spend money on that I shouldn't. And when I hear about things like this, I mean, I want to help with this. I do stuff with St. Jude. This is where, if you even have $10, it should go here, in my opinion.
2: Yeah, and like Zanetta said, talking about developing cures, we are developing, there's research going on right here in Syracuse, right at Upstate University on ALS care and ALS treatments. So right here in our city, we have two accredited ALS clinics, the VA clinic and the Upstate ALS clinic. And they help so many people, where people could come in, see a neurologist, see their speech pathologist, see their nutritionist, see everyone all together. And people have lived longer, 30% longer, having access to ALS clinics.
0: That's
2: so
0: amazing.
2: Wow. Right here in Syracuse, we're doing that. So let's celebrate that. And if you listen to 95X, and if you've ever known anyone with ALS, or if you took that Ice Bucket Challenge, go to Facebook, support Zanetta's page directly. Support her, because she's getting in the fountain this year.
0: I appreciate your energy so much. You're out here just, hyping me up.
2: Yeah.
0: Anthony, I know that we were at one of the meetings together, and is there a story behind why you did join it last year, or just because Nicholas found you, or what was the deal?
1: Well, I'm familiar with the ALS
0: okay.
1: Association. My father-in-law was diagnosed with ALS, I think, over 16 years ago.
0: So
1: now.
0: There was a story.
1: Right,
0: okay.
1: Yeah, and he passed away in 2012. And, the association, what it does is it provides community for folks, families that are impacted to plug into to get the updated, news on research developments, resources, where to get those resources, talk to others that are also going through the same thing. So, they do tremendous work, very impactful for families that are impacted by this disease. So that's why I'm supporting.
0: I love that. And we're so grateful for you, for everyone that's signing up. And, we were talking about how we're pretty sure newer people are signing up this year that have never done it before for the fifth CEO Soak.
2: Oh, yeah. And that's the great thing about the Soak is it pulls in people from industries all over, from real estate to political figures to people from local media sources mm-hmm. like Zanetta, like that, and just bringing all these different kinds of energy, because many people have been affected by ALS, but we're doing something great here. So let's celebrate that in the fountain.
3: Mm-hmm. Yeah.
0: Yeah, I'm really excited to be a part of it once again. Did you have something to say? I'm sorry.
3: I just want to say, like, the resources that you guys are giving people. Like, my father-in-law just recently passed, and if there was this sort of thing for what he had, that would have been so helpful. So I just want to say thank you to you guys for doing that. Like, you're impacting so many people's lives and in such a positive way, you know?
2: Appreciate you saying that.
3: Yes. Yeah.
0: I totally agree with that, because it is hard to find, you know, my mom has stuff. Everyone mm-hmm. that we know probably has something that they're trying to deal with, unfortunately, mm-hmm. and there's not enough. So we're grateful that ALS, and it's wild, so many people right here in Central New York need the help.
2: Oh, mm-hmm. yeah. Especially veterans.
0: I realized that up until last year that it's happening all the time. And I'm so sorry, Mike Peebles. That was amazing yes. last year, and then we did find out he did pass away. But the story, to be able to be there to hear that, was unreal.
2: Yeah, it was Mike Peebles. He was living with ALS. He passed in November. And he was the speaker, the ambassador at the SOAC, and all-around incredible man. I do want to share about related back to veterans, mm-hmm. is that ALS is a service impacted disease, meaning that through that ALS clinic, if they are a veteran, they get a full suite of care to come into their home and help them navigate this disease. Wow. And that's something that we helped advocate for in DC.
0: So okay, perfect. Yeah. So yes, we want anyone wow. that needs us to please take advantage of this.
2: Yeah.
0: Mm-hmm. Anything else you want to touch on? You know, we're at $29,201.45 out of the $85,000 goal. Is there anything else
2: Yeah.
0: that you want to touch on before we wrap things up this morning?
2: Oh, yeah. I have a lot more money.
0: Okay.
2: I have
0: yes, go.
2: I have a lot more money hitting that leaderboard, but keep track on Facebook track Zanetta's page on 95X's CEO SOAC page, so you can donate directly to Zanetta, and she's going to get in the fountain, so support her directly. Yeah,
0: I appreciate you. You're such a cool person, and you do cool things for everyone in the community, so really grateful for you both. And are you allowed to tell us any other inside scoop, like who's going to be speaking or introing, or you're not allowed? It's a secret.
2: Yes,
0: because last year it was our dude Jason Smurl.
2: Well, you won't know them by name, but I'll say their titles. But Shinogi, who is our presenting sponsor, thank you Shinogi, of the CEO SOAC, they actually manufacture ALS drugs that are on the market now that are helping families.
0: Oh, that's wow. amazing.
2: So they're one of their a VIP, let's say, from Shinogi will be speaking at the event to talk about how ALS care is developing right here in New York.
0: That's amazing. Yeah. I love to hear it.
3: Super cool.
0: Well, Kara, you'll have to come and hang out with me.
3: I know.
0: They personally
3: invited
0: you.
3: I'm going to come down to the SOAC. I'm going to watch you get soaked.
2: Yes.
0: Well, thank you so much, you guys, for coming in. And I'll see you in just a couple of weeks. And let's keep raising some money from now until August 13th.
2: Appreciate you all. Thank you.
0: It's the fifth annual CEO SOAC for ALS. It's the Morning Mess on 95X.
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0: Whether you're headed to Verona Beach, Selkirk Shores, Green Lakes, or any of the amazing waterfalls in CNY this summer, 95X will always provide the perfect summer soundtrack for the drive there. 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
1: Turn it off. 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

0: Sublime Until the Sun Explodes on The Morning Mess on 95X. We're about less than a month away until Sublime takes over CMAC. I can't wait. I feel like that's a show we all need to be at. Kara, thank you for coming in and hanging out with me this morning because I'd have no friends.
1: Oh my God.
0: Not
1: anytime.
0: That I do The Morning Mess, but The Morning Mess Nation.
1: You need someone to talk to. Yeah. It would be hard doing a morning show by yourself.
0: Yeah, I prefer when you're in here.
1: Thanks.
0: I do want to touch on earlier on what's trending. We talked about those purple Oreos. I didn't realize they were BTS.
1: Yeah, I didn't know they were BTS. I saw like Avenger ones recently, but those look fun.
0: Do you know what the flavor was for the Avenger ones?
1: I honestly think they were just normal.
0: Okay.
1: Avenger Oreos flavor.
0: So the BTS ones are purple with a brown sugar pancake cream, and everyone's saying they love them. XTC Rex, Cat Mom, what? I need to try these.
1: I know. I didn't know they were purple. That's really cool.
0: Oh my gosh. Did you find the...
1: It was normal. Okay, it was just normal flavors with the fun like wafer marble cutouts.
0: My mother-in-law is always like, if something's trying to be an Oreo, it's not. Like, just stick to the same Oreo because they're imposters
1: they're
0: and posers.
1: So good, though.
0: I'm like, girl, they can come out with new flavors. She's like, it's not real.
1: I have to make Oreo balls this weekend.
0: Oh my gosh.
1: So
0: dude.
1: I'm going to be Oreoing down.
0: My brother's girlfriend makes those and she brought us a bunch for Christmas. And I'm like, I can't. They were the peanut butter. Are those the same ones?
1: No. No, mine are actual like Oreo balls.
0: Okay.
1: That you make with like cream cheese and stuff.
0: Hers are, she put them in this beautiful, almost like a present box. And it was a clear top. And with like maybe a little confetti type of stuff on it. Like she was like selling it at a bakery with like a ribbon and everything.
1: Oh, that's fancy. I'm not that fancy. I just throw them in a Ziploc baggie and here you go. Here's your balls.
0: You've definitely given them to me in the Ziploc bag. Here's your balls, she says.
1: Here's your balls. I can't afford a big Tupperware for them.
0: I'm going to have to find you. I'll ask my brother's girlfriend where she gets the ones she puts them in.
1: Yeah, I
0: and
1: need the recipe for her balls. Tell her to send over her sweaty ball recipe.
0: Okay, I will. Because she had a peanut butter one, and then I forget the other one, but they were both really good.
1: Oh my God.
0: Yours aren't good, but I'm telling you, they were different than yours.
1: Peanut butter, I gotta try that now.
0: Yes. Oh my gosh, remind me of that, because I'm gonna get off of here and totally forget.
1: Now I'm craving Oreos.
0: We were just talking about how yesterday I watched this video about like minimalism and trying to get rid of stuff, which my husband's a hoarder. I definitely am also a little bit, not as bad as him. My father-in-law is. I know you have a lot of clothes.
1: My mom definitely is, and I definitely am because of my... Is it a genetic thing? Is hoarding genetic? I feel like I need to find that out. Because it's just hard to get rid of things. Like, with mine is mostly clothes. Like, I have a personal connection to this dress that I wore for some special occasion 5 years ago. Mm-hmm. And I just can't live without it in my closet. I don't know.
0: I don't know if it's genetic or if it's just this is what we've been around our whole lives. So we're like, this transfers somehow. Everything's fine.
1: Yeah.
0: I mean, and Lee gets upset when I say hoarder. I mean, can you walk in our house? Yes. It's not like stacks of old newspapers.
1: It's not like the show.
0: Yeah, it's not gross.
1: Yeah.
0: It's just we need to get rid of things.
1: Yeah. And I've been trying to do that with my closet, at least on Whatnot. So like I created like a Whatnot account and mm-hmm. I've been selling some of my old clothes that I can part with. And I need to go through again and do it again because I feel like every time one goes, another one has to come back.
0: Yes, it's
1: a never ending cycle. And my bank account is like, Kara, you need to stop, girl.
0: One in, one out. That is the rule for sure. When we went to the Arts and Crafts Festival the other day, there's a local artist, Charlie Sam, and he makes these really cool designed cups and shirts and all this, but they're like, they each have their own names. He's come up with them like Robot Bunny and all. It's the whole thing. I'm definitely saying it wrong, but it is like that. And so Lee has the whole collection now.
1: Oh, wow.
0: And they're cool. But we need to get rid of, like, some cup we got from a restaurant in Nashville that says, like, barbecue place or something. Like, we're just out here supporting a local artist, and we have his collection now.
1: That's actually really cool, though. That's rad. Well, do you have a china cabinet that you keep all the stuff in? Like,
0: I'm gonna have to get one of those soon. No, yeah. We don't need more crap. But here's another thing. Do we have a set of nice stuff and then a set of, like,
1: your everyday use stuff? Yes. That's normal.
0: I don't know.
1: I feel like that's normal.
0: Like, should we have all matchy-matchy, like, fancy stuff, like mason jars and then brewery cups and local stuff? It's too much.
1: We have so many, like, plates and bowls. Like, I just use, like, the 50-cent ones from, like, Walmart or Target.
0: I think all of our plates are from Dollar Tree. There's nothing wrong with them.
1: Like, I just have so many. So that's another thing, like, I need to go through. Like, when we moved, I feel like we have just accumulated so much with our, like, friends and family. Mm-hmm. Like, I'm so

0: good.
1: Oh, when you come actually to see my apartment, you'll see our walls
0: are filled.
1: You can't even see a blank spot on our walls.
0: That's what I like to see.
1: Yeah.
0: We have to do, well, first I do want to say text us in 315-629-9570. Any tips on less hoarding, more minimalism?
1: Getting rid of things, advice.
0: There's got to be a happy medium, right? Somewhere where you're not a hoarder and you don't have just one thing.
1: If you're a therapist, give me a call. I might need you.
0: We got to do Z-Box because we still have two more things to give away. We got Z-Box and we got Blues Travelers. The clue today is it's a small square screen, and you probably had it if you were a 90s or a 2000s kid. And you could bring it with you places. And there was little controls, like a plus sign.
1: You're giving it away, girl.
0: Okay.
1: I would stop right there. Okay. Stop right there.
0: It's a little thing you can bring with you.
1: That was a lot of clues, guys. So recap one more time for people who are thinking.
0: It's a little plastic thing with a small screen. Mm-hmm. It's got different controlled buttons on it.
1: Okay.
0: You probably had it as a 90s or 2000s kid.
1: All right.
0: You could bring it with you.
1: What's in the box?
0: The box. It's the Morning Mass on 95X. Call us up. You could be in to win a prize.
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5: A better life with Dr. Sanjay Gupta.
6: They say consistency is key, but sometimes you just gotta switch it up. A new study out of Harvard School of Public Health found that varying your exercise routine could add years to your life. What exercise someone did didn't matter much. What did matter was that all the exercises together worked all the muscle groups in their body. Now, an added benefit to changing things up is it can help you push through the plateau effect. That's when your body gets so efficient at doing something that you actually stop getting better at it. And we know from previous research that specializing in any one sport at a young age can make someone actually more prone to injury. And as experts we talk to point out, even elite athletes switch up things with their workouts, making sure to target strength, cardio, flexibility, balance, and doing that every single week. I'm Dr. Sanjay Gupta, helping you live a better life.
7: Ready to swing for a cause?

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4: 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Marty, can you hear me?
5: Yes, can you hear me?
4: Yes. What's up? How's it going?
5: Good. We're in Rochester at the St. John Fisher University for the Buffalo Bills training camp. And, man, what a cool experience this is. Of course, we're carrying the Buffalo Bills games and our sister station, the Score, 1260 a.m. all season long. See, it's so cool, man. We're, like, on the field. The players are, like, right here in front of us. It's raining here, though, so it kind of sucks. It wasn't supposed to rain, but it is what it is.
4: So how close are you to Josh Allen? Are you hanging with anybody? Did you meet anybody? What's the deal?
5: I got about 20 feet from Josh Allen. These guys are focused, though. They're doing their thing, so we don't want to, like, you know, interrupt what they're doing. But it's a cool experience. I'm just ready for football. I mean, just to be here on this field. And by the way, St. John Fisher University, man, what a beautiful facility this is for the training camp and stuff. But no, we're having a great time. I'm super excited that we've got the Buffalo Bills, and like I said, we can, you know, they're going to be airing on our sister station, the Score, 1260 a.m. So. Pretty cool experience all around, but I just want to check in with you, Z, and let you know that we're here. We're doing our thing with the Buffalo Bills.
6: Are we taking bets on you making dumb criminals for trying to abduct Josh? That's what Papa Wood said.
5: I got to be professional. I got my professional
4: pants on. You're well-behaved today?
5: So.
4: Wow.
5: Yeah, I got to be well-behaved today.
4: Are you wearing a Buffalo Bills jersey?
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4: Okay, nice.
5: Yeah, but it's just a cool experience. I mean, to see Bills Mafia out here in full effect. I mean, it's raining right now, but it's not stopping anybody. We talk to people and, you know, different Bills Mafia fans, and they're from Atlanta, Georgia, and Montreal, Canada, and all over the place. Just for training camp. I mean, this place is packed. I've never seen anything like this. But, yeah.
4: This is your first time, right? Yes. Okay.
5: Really cool. Very cool experience. But, yeah. So, we'll come back on Monday and do it again, but I just want to check in with Morning Mass Nation and let you know we're here doing our thing.
4: Oh, we can't wait to see all the pictures and videos and stuff you guys got today.
6: Have fun, Mart.
5: Oh, hi, Caribou.
6: Hi.
4: We're trying to hold it down.
5: You guys are doing a great job. I'll be back in the studio tomorrow.
4: Okay, have an awesome time and don't get in trouble.
5: Thanks, girl.
4: All right, bye.
6: Bye.
5: Bye.

0: Somber, back to friends on the morning mess on 95X. Annetta and Kara in for Mart this morning. We just heard from him while he was at the Bills training camp, and it sounded like just a super cool thing to be at right now.
1: So exciting. And I'm happy for him. Being like such a diehard Bills fan and getting this opportunity. Good for you, Mart.
0: I feel like we're really lucky because even just last week when I got to go on Bridge Street, I'm like, this is my life.
1: Yeah.
0: Or when I saw I was at the sound check for Dirty Heads and I'm like, no, really? Like, this is so cool. So I'm grateful that we get to do things like this sometimes. Before we go, we actually do have another pair of Blues Traveler tickets at CMAC with the Gin Blossoms. That's going down on August 9th, so that's creeping up quick. You can be calling number 9315-421-9595. If you do not get these tickets, you can get them at cmacevents.com.
1: Sorry, I'm yawning. I didn't finish my coffee yet.
0: See, the thing is, I feel like sometimes vacations, you can be out and about having fun all the time, but like, there's not as much sleep and relaxing.
1: Yeah, I definitely need a nap. That's what this weekend's for, though.
0: Those vacation blues. Tomorrow is already the last day of the month. We've got live music. We've got Isaac from Middle Ages coming in because the Middle Ages anniversary party is this Sunday. It's always free to go.
1: Yes.
0: People show up with their pop-up tents. It's a whole day.
1: Awesome.
0: Lee and I are actually going to be bartending there on Sunday, so I'm really excited.
1: Bartending?
0: I've been begging them to let me do it.
1: Do you have to take a class or something?
0: No.
1: Like, what if they ask you for a drink and you're like, I don't know how to make it?
0: No, yeah. Well, oh, no, we're just pouring beer.
1: We're just pouring beer. You're doing okay, the good. Make sure you get the good ratio of the froth at the top.
0: I can barely do that when I waitress for real money.
1: You're going to do great.
0: I'm done.
1: I'm excited.
0: Thank you. All right, calling number 9315-421-9595. Kara, thank you so much for coming in and hanging out with me.
1: Thank you.
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4: A better life with Dr. Sanjay Gupta.
5: There are lots of things you can measure to get an idea of how healthy you are at any given moment. Temperature, heart rate, blood pressure, just to name a few. But how about how healthy you will be and how long you're likely to live? According to a new study out of the University at Buffalo, two simple strength tests are pretty accurate at predicting longevity in older women. One is hand grip strength, and the other is how quickly people can stand up from a seated position without using their arms. By the way, I remember interviewing former President Jimmy Carter when he was quite old and being really impressed how he just popped out of the chair without using his arms. Not a lot of older people can actually do that. But I think the message here is that maintaining strength as you age is going to help you perform everyday activities, but also help you avoid injury and stay independent. I'm Dr. Sanjay Gupta, helping you live a better life.
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Weezer, Foster the People. 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

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It's going to be a blast. The weather's going to be perfect. 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

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Hozier, the Mighty Mighty Boss Tones coming up. This is Biba Doobie, her latest featuring the Marias. All I Did Was Dream of You. And it's on 95X. Please.

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Coming up, we'll get to the Black Keys. We'll hear from Mount Joy, and I'll give you your next national keyword, your shot to get qualified to win a trip for two to see Tame Impala in Denver. National keyword in about 10 minutes. Now, these guys are hitting the road. They're going to be in Buffalo in December, and from what I'm being told, the show is nearly sold out. So if you haven't bought your tickets and you want to go, I wouldn't wait much longer. It's Dexter and the Moon Rocks freaking out on 95X. Ooh.

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3: A better life with Dr. Sanjay Gupta.
4: There are lots of things you can measure to get an idea of how healthy you are at any given moment. Temperature, heart rate, blood pressure, just to name a few. But how about how healthy you will be and how long you're likely to live? According to a new study out of the University at Buffalo, two simple strength tests are pretty accurate at predicting longevity in older women. One is hand grip strength, and the other is how quickly people can stand up from a seated position without using their arms. By the way, I remember interviewing former President Jimmy Carter when he was quite old and being really impressed how he just popped out of the chair without using his arms. Not a lot of older people can actually do that. But I think the message here is that maintaining strength as you age is going to help you perform everyday activities, but also help you avoid injury and stay independent. I'm Dr. Sanjay Gupta, helping you live a better life.
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3: How often do you stop to wonder whether you should share something that's revealing, maybe even embarrassing, with a partner, a friend, or even your boss? In her new book called Revealing, The Underrated Power of Oversharing, behavioral scientist Leslie John says doing just that can help you deepen relationships that are vital to your life. We need people to trust us in order to get things like love, friendship, and career success. That's what she told us. When you make yourself vulnerable by revealing something sensitive, it does make other people trust you. In turn, when you ask someone to reveal something about themselves, showing that interest will generally lead someone to like you more. Why? Because people like to be asked about themselves, she says. It also signals that they are discriminating and choosy, but in a good way. I'm Dr. Sanjay Gupta, helping you live a better life.
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Coming up at noon, it's The Drop. I've got music from the Beaches, and I'll be looking for some feedback from all of you. On the way, we'll get to the Chili Peppers, we'll hear a classic from the 80s, and we'll hear from a band coming to the New York State Fair this summer. Right now, it's Turnstile. Look out for me, and it's on 95X.

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2: 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Your featured artist of the week has been The Beaches. Name of the song is called Edge of the Earth, and I want to know what you think of the song. Is it something that we should continue to play? Do you like it? Do you love it? Are you not a fan? Let me know. 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
0: Cage the Elephant's Matt Schultz on whether beaches in Tennessee came together quickly.
1: Yeah, I wouldn't say that a lot of Cage the Elephant songs come together quickly, but usually the ones that at least leave an impression on the band that we're excited about do, and this was one of those that definitely came together quickly. It was pretty much done in one day. It was a fun one, a really

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8: How often do you stop to wonder whether you should share something that's revealing, maybe even embarrassing, with a partner, a friend, or even your boss? In her new book called Revealing, The Underrated Power of Oversharing, behavioral scientist Leslie John says doing just that can help you deepen relationships that are vital to your life. We need people to trust us in order to get things like love, friendship, and career success. That's what she told us. When you make yourself vulnerable by revealing something sensitive, it does make other people trust you. In turn, when you ask someone to reveal something about themselves, showing that interest will generally lead someone to like you more. Why? Because people like to be asked about themselves, she says. It also signals that they are discriminating and choosy, but in a good way. I'm Dr. Sanjay Gupta, helping you live a better life.
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Dirty Heads, their latest one of those days. Coming up, we'll get to the Lumineers. We'll also hear the latest from the Strokes. This next band, we are giving you an opportunity to win a trip to go see them in Denver. Listen for the national keywords. Dixon will give you another one coming up in the 2 p.m. hour. Be ready to text when you hear it, and you could wind up being the grand prize winner to see Tame Impala in Denver. Here's Dracula on 95X.

The Strokes, their latest going shopping, August 5th. Join us on Paper Mill Island in Baldwinsville for a night of yacht rock with the band AM Gold. 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
4: 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It reinforces the alignment, stability, and coordinated muscle activation that supports how your body moves, whether you're doing strenuous exercise or simply going about your daily life. 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I'm Dr. Sanjay Gupta, helping you live a better life.
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The Island Takeover continues with our Totally 80s Night featuring live music from the arcade. It is tomorrow night on Paper Mill Island in Baldwinsville. The doors will open at 6. 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It's all ages. I know it's been a little rainy and gloomy over the last couple of days. 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

in color headlights. So we're just a couple of weeks away from the start of the NFL preseason. And then, of course, in September, the regular season gets underway. Now, you Bills fans, Marty and Jack from 95X have been at the Buffalo Bills training camp. They were out there this morning taking it all in, hopefully getting some cool content with the players. So keep an eye on our social media for more info on that. And, of course, our sister station, the Score 1260, will be the home of the Buffalo Bills. You'll be able to hear all the games over there. But you're also going to be able to hear a couple of the early season games right here on 95X. More info coming soon on that. I can't wait for the start of football, even though it means the end of summer, which I hate. But man, do I love the football season. Coming up, we'll get to my Throwback Thursday song of the day. It's The Killers, The Man on 95X.

My Throwback Thursday song of the day comes from Scottish rock band Big Country. It's called In a Big Country. Now, the song came out in May of 1983. It was the band's third single from their debut studio album, The Crossing. And the video, way back when MTV actually played videos, was in pretty heavy rotation. Dixon will give you another throwback tune coming up later on this afternoon. It's Sam Fender and Olivia Dean, Rein Me In. And it's at 95X.

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8: There are lots of things you can measure to get an idea of how healthy you are at any given moment. Temperature, heart rate, blood pressure, just to name a few. But how about how healthy you will be and how long you're likely to live? According to a new study out of the University at Buffalo, two simple strength tests are pretty accurate at predicting longevity in older women. One is hand grip strength, and the other is how quickly people can stand up from a seated position without using their arms. By the way, I remember interviewing former President Jimmy Carter when he was quite old and being really impressed how he just popped out of the chair without using his arms. Not a lot of older people can actually do that. But I think the message here is that maintaining

0: strength as you age is going to help you perform everyday activities, but also help you avoid injury and stay independent. I'm Dr. Sanjay Gupta, helping you live a better life.
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We are heading into SummerSlam weekend, which is a big one for all of us wrestling fans out there. I will be watching for certain. On Saturday, the matches I'm looking forward to the most, Brock Lesnar, Obafemi, Hell in a Cell. That's honestly the match I'm looking forward to more than any of the entire weekend. I've become a huge Obafemi fan. I think he's going to be one of the next big stars. He already is in WWE, so it's going to be exciting to see that match. I think he's going to wind up getting the win. The other one I'm looking forward to that I'm kind of intrigued about on Saturday is Gunther and Nick Aldis. I don't know a lot about Nick's wrestling past. I know it's been at least 3 years since he's been in the ring, so I'm excited to see what he does against Gunther. I do think that Gunther's going to wind up getting the win, but I'm kind of intrigued by that match. I don't really care about the six-man tag, although I have heard a lot of rumors about some potential new Bloodline members getting involved in that match. So that part I'm intrigued about. Then on Sunday, of course, you've got Roman and Seth. Again, we've seen this before. I think Roman's going to wind up getting the win. We've got the IC title on the line, Penta, Chad Gable. I think that's going to be a great match. I think Gable's going to wind up taking the win, but we'll see. The U.S. title on the line between Trick and Baron Corbin. I'm glad to see Baron Corbin back. I don't know that he's going to win this match, but I think it'll be a good one. Sami Zayn, Finn Balor, I think Finn takes that one all day. Dom and Danhausen, it'll be fun to watch. It certainly won't be the highlight of the weekend. I do think the battle between the ladies for the interim women's championship between Tiffany Stratton, Jade Cargill, Charlotte Flair, and Chelsea Green should be an interesting one, too. And I'm intrigued to see who the TBD will be. We'll find that out tomorrow night. But I have a feeling Jade's going to wind up winning that one. But it's going to be a fun weekend of wrestling. I'm looking forward to watching. That's going to wrap it up for me. I'm heading out of here. Have yourself a great afternoon. Dixon's coming in next. I leave you with the neighborhood private on 95X. Yeah.

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And yeah, it's free.

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Mumford & Sons, kick off your throwback Thursday afternoon on Syracuse's only alternative, 95X. It is Dixon, sliding in a hang until 7. 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

0: That's new from Death Cab for Cutie. It's Riptides on 95X, the station that wants to send you to Denver to see Tame Impala live on their Deadbeat Tour. We've got a trip for two that includes flights, hotel, and tickets to see Tame Impala live in concert. 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On the way, Weezer and Cold War Kids. 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
2: 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Stay always free to attend. All proceeds to support 727 Instrumental, providing the gift of music to local students. 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
3: A better life with Dr. Sanjay Gupta.
4: There are lots of things you can measure to get an idea of how healthy you are at any given moment. Temperature, heart rate, blood pressure, just to name a few. But how about how healthy you will be and how long you're likely to live? According to a new study out of the University at Buffalo, two simple strength tests are pretty accurate at predicting longevity in older women. One is hand grip strength, and the other is how quickly people can stand up from a seated position without using their arms. By the way, I remember interviewing former President Jimmy Carter when he was quite old and being really impressed how he just popped out of the chair without using his arms. Not a lot of older people can actually do that. But I think the message here is that maintaining strength as you age is going to help you perform everyday activities, but also help you avoid injury and stay independent. I'm Dr. Sanjay Gupta, helping you live a better life.
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Taking it back to the very early days of the Black Keys with Howlin' For You, part of your Throwback Thursday mix on 95X. It's Dixon hanging till 7. This next artist was kind enough to come up and do a 95X free session on Paper Mill Island back in June. 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
1: Hey, Jeff, this is your mother. I was just calling to see how you were doing. You sounded really uptight last night. It made me a little nervous. I just want to make sure you are really okay. And I wanted to see if you were checking in on your medication, too. You know, I love you. See ya.

Jimmy Eat World kicks off another hour of music on Syracuse's only alternative 95X. It's Dixon hanging till 7. Coming up in roughly 20 minutes, I'll give you a chance to win a pair of tickets to Locals Only Fest next Saturday, August 8th on Paper Mill Island, headlined by Barroom Philosophers, also featuring AK Castro, Ox Hunt, Shazari, and the Sun Seekers. Those tickets go up for grabs in around 20 minutes. In the meantime, it's Sublime with Until the Sun Explodes on 95X.

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1: 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And yeah, it would be an incredible blessing for Cage to do a stadium tour of our own someday. I mean, that would be nuts. It's the dream.

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Barroom Philosophers are also back and headlining the show with special guests A.K. Castro, Shazari and the Sunseekers, Ox Hunt, Tino, Fox Row, Ghost Runner, and Maddie Dale Music Collective. I've got a pair of tickets right now for caller number 5. 421-9595, the in-studio number. Caller 5, getting the hookup with a pair of tickets to go check out 8 of the best bands that the 315 has to offer Saturday, August 8th. Locals Only Fest is brought to you by the Maximum Award people at Stanley Law, Music for the Mission, and Davidson Ford of Clay. 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

90s nostalgia in full effect for your Throwback Thursday on 95X with the Smashing Pumpkins in 1979. It's Dixon, hanging till 7 and continuing now with the latest from Miles Smith called Hold Me in the Dark.

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3: A better life with Dr. Sanjay Gupta.
4: There are lots of things you can measure to get an idea of how healthy you are at any given moment. Temperature, heart rate, blood pressure, just to name a few. But how about how healthy you will be and how long you're likely to live? According to a new study out of the University at Buffalo, two simple strength tests are pretty accurate at predicting longevity in older women. One is hand grip strength, and the other is how quickly people can stand up from a seated position without using their arms. By the way, I remember interviewing former President Jimmy Carter when he was quite old and being really impressed how he just popped out of the chair without using his arms. Not a lot of older people can actually do that. But I think the message here is that maintaining strength as you age is going to help you perform everyday activities, but also help you avoid injury and stay independent. I'm Dr. Sanjay Gupta, helping you live a better life.
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He'll be at the Lakeview Amphitheater coming up soon with Dermot Kennedy. That's Ithaca native Jonah Kagan and God Needs the Devil on 95X. Got some Red Hot Chili Peppers on the way, Milky Chance as well. But first, some new music from Biba Doobie. That's a collaboration with Maria's, an absolutely beautiful song called All I Did Was Dream of You. We're commercial free until after 5 on 95X.

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I've been stoked that we're getting NFL news again, and Bills training camp opened today. Marty went out along with Jack. They're seeing all the sights and reporting back. So keep your eyes across the 95X social feed, and maybe you'll get an eyeful of what went down at the first day of Buffalo Bills training camp as well. 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
1: Fresh new alternative first with an upstart band from Bozeman, Montana, of all places. They're called Buffalo Traffic Jam. The tune's called Fool's Gold, and those boys are selling out clubs all over the U.S. at the present moment. And yes, in fact, we are trying to get them to come to Syracuse at some point in the not-so-distant future. Got Lola Young on the way, 21 Pilots as well. But first, to celebrate Throwback Thursday, we flash back to her debut album, Jagged Little Pill, for Alanis Morissette and Ironic, commercial-free at 4 on 95X.

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Winding down the Thursday workday with the Lumineers and Stubborn Love, part of an hour of music brought to you by the Law Office of William Mattar. Coming up in roughly 20 minutes, I'll have the next national keyword for you to text in and try and win your way to Denver to see Tame Impala live on their Deadbeat Tour. That opportunity comes in around 20 minutes. So keep it locked right here for your chance to text in and potentially win. In the meantime, Death Cab for Cutie and their latest Riptides are on 95X.

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It's One of Those Days on 95X.

fingers. Throwback Thursday in full effect as we take it all the way back to 2005 and their debut album Everything in Transit for our good friend Andrew McMahon and Jax Mannequin. Tune's called The Mixtape. It's Dixon hanging till 7 and keeping your Thursday soundtrack rolling with the latest from a young man who recently turned 21. It's Somber and Homewrecker on 95X.

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6:05 p.m. is on the horizon. 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Stick around to check out a little taste of what you're in store for Saturday, August 8th with Locals Only Fest and Fox Rowe. Coming up in just a few, but right now, the latest from Temper City called Self Aware on 95X.

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1: These guys will be here tomorrow morning, 9 a.m. sharp, part of the Morning Mess, to perform live. They're called Fox Row. The tune's called Good Times, and you can see them live, Saturday, August 8th, part of Locals Only Fest on Paper Mill Island, headlined by Barroom Philosophers, brought to you by Stanley Law, Davidson Ford of Clay, and Music for the Mission. Tickets are only $20 and include all the fees. The lineup is stellar, and it includes this duo, who will be playing as a trio, and it'll be my first time seeing them live, too. It's Fox Row and Good Times on 95X. Check it out.

0: This is Matt Schultz from Cage the Elephant. This is our new song, Beaches in Tennessee. It's your music. Plus,
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0: There's no particular first impression that I want people to have. I think that with this record, we definitely wanted it to feel more like the band is live. Never really been able to capture that in the studio, and so if there was something that I was hoping people would feel, is just the fact that the live presence of the band is on.

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Throwback Thursday in full effect with the late, great Joe Strummer and The Clash with Rock the Casbah on 95X. Now, I stayed up real late this past Thursday night because of how much I was anticipating this new album from The Strokes, mostly because it was produced by Rick Rubin, and man, was I not disappointed. 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

90s nostalgia to wind down your throwback Thursday afternoon, courtesy of James with Late on 95X. It's Dixon headed for the door, but never fear, I'll be back tomorrow at 2 to lead you towards the promised land, which is that ever-elusive weekend. And this weekend, it's two nights of WWE SummerSlam. Keep your eyes peeled on the 95X socials as I give you my predictions tomorrow for night 1 and 2 happening Saturday and Sunday on ESPN+. Jack's up next. He's got you till midnight. And as I said, I'll be back tomorrow at 2. For today, let's say goodbye with Sam Fender featuring Olivia Dean and a track called Rain Me In. It's Dixon out from 95X.

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Weezer on your Thursday night on 95X. My name is Jack, stepping in with you right up until midnight. On Air with Jack is where you can find me, right up on Instagram. Hope you had a great day. Finally ending out to be a nice one. It was raining yet again this morning out at Buffalo Bills training camp. Marty and I made it out for day two of training camp. You can see what we saw and more. First time ever covering training camp for our sister station, The Score 1260. Watch that video now up at our Instagram, 95X Syracuse. More alternative now with The Neighborhood.

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8: How often do you stop to wonder whether you should share something that's revealing, maybe even embarrassing, with a partner, a friend, or even your boss? In her new book called Revealing, The Underrated Power of Oversharing, behavioral scientist Leslie John says doing just that can help you deepen relationships that are vital to your life. We need people to trust us in order to get things like love, friendship, and career success. That's what she told us. When you make yourself vulnerable by revealing something sensitive, it does make other people trust you. In turn, when you ask someone to reveal something about themselves, showing that interest will generally lead someone to like you more. Why? Because people like to be asked about themselves, she says. It also signals that they are discriminating and choosy, but in a good way. I'm Dr. Sanjay Gupta, helping you live a better life.
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Just say, hey, Google, listen to 95X. 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

for 17 years I've been going in back. 17 more will bury me. And somebody please just tie me down. 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

My heart is breaking, hands are shaking, bugs are crawling all over me. My heart is breaking, hands are shaking, bugs are crawling all over me. My heart is breaking, hands are shaking, bugs are crawling all over me. My heart is aching, hands are shaking, bugs are crawling all over me.

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